0: I see them? Don't you see them? That's odd, isn't it? I'm so tired. I'm laying down.
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But sometimes we couldn't do against that. In the call of time, we succeed in doing.

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His eyes reflect the wisdom of his life. His words painted a new bird, and my thoughts just followed him.